0: here we go. 60 minutes of all the fire you require. Coming up, I've got new tracks from Rexadog, Marco V, and a belting remix of a trance classic from Paul Oakenfold and Marie Vaughan. First, Gurmit Vicar drops this on Goodoo Records. This is Scottish Midget.
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0: Alpha remix of Sam Paganini's Gravity. And just before that, you heard Pablo Say with Recognize on Dynamic. 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
1: 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That one's called Let the Bass Kick. 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Keep it locked.
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That was Pagano with Regeneration. 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

0: Three Kids recruit the perfect candidate in Mark Broom to remix 2001's Tropical Melons. And before that, Fire It Up regular Gary Beck with another belter called Model Store. Right, time for classic selection, and we're going back to 2002 for a Summer Sunshine melter on the legendary Roulette Records. This is Thomas Van Gelter and DJ Falcon with So Much Love to Give.
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That's it for this episode. Make sure you tune in again next week, same time, same place. Ciao for now. You've been listening

0: Eventually, your entrance is grand. Red carpet rolls out on the side they stand, worshipping you like a god and like a goddess. Somehow, you remain modest. Flashbulbs pop, paparazzi goes wild. With amazing grace, you walk and smile. They answer to your beck and call. You're flawless, after all.
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0: Everyone wants to know your name. Just like perfection.
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2: 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You're locked into myself, Tough Love, on the Night Is Calling Radio. Still feeling tender from the weekend, but that doesn't stop the party. We keep it moving this week with brand new music from Fleur Shaw, Joshua, Ronnie Spiteri, myself, Symes, and so much more. So let's kick things off. This is Julian Feimer with Together.

I hope I pronounced that right. This one's called Halo, and make sure you stay with me. Something brand new from Dub Format coming in next. Remember, if you want to get in touch, you can hit me up on the socials at Tough Love Music.

So finishing up with a classic. This one needs no introduction. It is the amazing Kenny Dope presents the Bucketheads with the bomb. Thank you again to everyone who locked in and reached out on the socials. I'll be back once again next week right here on the Night's Calling Radio. The Night's Calling.

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2: 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Ici.
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edition of It's a House Party with me, Stephen Sugar Harding, on the decks for the next 60 minutes. 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

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Doing the zoo. 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All right.

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1: 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Les meilleurs DJ mix tous les soirs. Ici, pour vous.
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3: 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Let's kick it off. I've got Richard Vision with Looking For You on Robot Records.